0: and we lose the game. It would be a terrible thing.
1: Meanwhile, England are now prepping for their next World Cup encounter against Norway on Saturday. Up to 10,000 people have been evacuated from their homes after wildfires spread through southern France. More than a dozen small towns and villages in the foothills of the French Pyrenees have been evacuated. And Microsoft is cutting almost 5,000 jobs, roughly 2.1% of its workforce. That's the latest from Radio News Hub. I'm David Hall.
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0: 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This is Panacea Soul.
4: President Trump has confirmed he did intervene in the red card row over US striker Folarin Balogun. UEFA has strongly criticised FIFA's decision not to uphold the automatic ban, meaning he will play against Belgium. Mr. Trump says he called FIFA's president Gianni Infantino to discuss the suspension, which was then overturned.
5: I asked for a review because I didn't think it was a foul. And, you know, again, I'm good at this stuff. I didn't think it was a foul. I thought it was two great athletes that crashed into each other and got entangled. That was not a guy punching somebody in the face.
4: Meanwhile, England are now prepping for their next World Cup encounter against Norway on Saturday. They secured a place in the last eight after a 3-2 win against Mexico. Prince Harry won't be staying at Buckingham Palace when he returns to the UK. His team announced he would be staying, but royal officials insist he missed a crucial deadline to let them know. And Britain's Arthur Ferry is through to the quarterfinals of Wimbledon. That's the latest from Radio News Hub. I'm David Hall.
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4: A row involving Donald Trump is overshadowing the World Cup. The president's confirmed he did call the head of FIFA, Gianni Infantino, to review a ban on US striker Folarin Balogun. Following the call, the one-match suspension was overturned and Balogun will now play in the USA's match against Belgium. The president says he felt he had to intervene.
5: If you would have taken him out, I think it would have really stained this incredible championship. We have our best players. And they have to have their best. And if we win or we lose, it's fair. Otherwise, let's say we lost him and we lose the game. It would be a terrible thing.
4: Meanwhile, England are now prepping for their next World Cup encounter against Norway on Saturday. Up to 10,000 people have been evacuated from their homes after wildfires spread through southern France. More than a dozen small towns and villages in the foothills of the French Pyrenees have been evacuated. And Microsoft is cutting almost 5,000 jobs, roughly 2.1% of its workforce. That's the latest from Radio News Hub. I'm David Hall.
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0: 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This is Panacea Soul.
10: President Trump has confirmed he did intervene in the red card row over US striker Falarin Balogun. UEFA has strongly criticised FIFA's decision not to uphold the automatic ban, meaning he will play against Belgium. Mr. Trump says he called FIFA's president Gianni Infantino to discuss the suspension, which was then overturned.
11: I asked for a review because I didn't think it was a foul. And, you know, again, I'm good at this stuff. I didn't think it was a foul. I thought it was two great athletes that crashed into each other and got entangled. That was not a guy punching somebody in the face.
10: Meanwhile, England are now prepping for their next World Cup encounter against Norway on Saturday. They secured a place in the last eight after a 3-2 win against Mexico. Prince Harry won't be staying at Buckingham Palace when he returns to the UK. His team announced he would be staying, but royal officials insist he missed a crucial deadline to let them know. And Britain's Arthur Ferry is through to the quarterfinals of Wimbledon. That's the latest from Radio News Hub. I'm David Hall.
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4: A row involving Donald Trump is overshadowing the World Cup. The president's confirmed he did call the head of FIFA, Gianni Infantino, to review a ban on US striker Folarin Balogun. Following the call, the one-match suspension was overturned and Balogun will now play in the USA's match against Belgium. The president says he felt he had to intervene.
5: If you would have taken him out, I think it would have really stained this incredible champion. We have our best players. And they have to have their best. And if we win or we lose, it's fair. Otherwise, let's say we lost him and we lose the game. It would be a terrible thing.
4: Meanwhile, England are now prepping for their next World Cup encounter against Norway on Saturday. Up to 10,000 people have been evacuated from their homes after wildfires spread through southern France. More than a dozen small towns and villages in the foothills of the French Pyrenees have been evacuated. And Microsoft is cutting almost 5,000 jobs, roughly 2.1% of its workforce. That's the latest from Radio News Hub. I'm David Hall.
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1: 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This is Panacea Soul.
8: USA are out of the World Cup after being beaten at 4-1 by Belgium in the last 16, despite star striker Florian Balogun's red card ban being overturned due to a Donald Trump intervention. FIFA's decision has been heavily criticised by both UEFA and the Belgian Football Federation. Meanwhile, after England's win over Mexico yesterday morning, we can start looking ahead to the quarterfinals. They'll take on Norway. We spoke to Norwegian football commentator Vergad Olsted, who thinks England could be frightened.
9: You have all this history about the Norwegians going abroad to see English teams play, especially Manchester United and Liverpool. Now we have the Leeds-born Erling Braut Haaland, which is the biggest star of English football right now.
8: The Duke of Sussex is set to find out the result of his High Court challenge against the publisher of the Daily Mail today. He and a number of other household names accused Associated Newspapers Limited of unlawful information gathering. A&L strongly deny the claims. And a new test for endometriosis, described as a game changer, has been approved for use in GPs. For On Radio News Hub, I'm Frankie Hersein.
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1: Panacea Soul. Weather.
8: Rain across parts of Scotland with some light drizzle stretching into northwest England. Elsewhere, a dry and sunny day. Still breezy in the north, though. Quite warm, especially in the south, with a high of 30 degrees Celsius.

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12: Donald Trump is under fire over his intervention in the World Cup to get U.S. striker Valerian Balogun's suspension overturned. Here's U.S. Secretary of State Marco Rubio backing his boss.
13: If you're Belgium, why would you want to play a game and win a match, and then you win this match, and then everyone will argue you didn't really win it because their best player, leading scorer, was not on the pitch during the match. So it's kind of unusual because, generally speaking, I mean, if you're playing, you want the other side to be at its best.
12: It didn't matter too much in the end, though. The U.S. were knocked out after being beaten 4-1 by Belgium. The Duke of Sussex will find out the result of his High Court challenge against the publishers of the Daily Mail later. He and a number of other celebrities accused Associated Newspapers Limited of unlawful information gathering. They strongly deny the claims. Labour says Nigel Farage needs to level with the public over receiving financial support from a convicted criminal. Farage says he's the victim of an establishment hit job and insists he's done nothing wrong. And Britain's Arthur Ferry is through to the quarterfinals of Wimbledon after beating former semi-finalist Grigor Dimitrov. For On Radio News Hub, I'm Frankie Hess.
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15: New research from Smart Energy GB has found three quarters of Brits rely on routines to stay organised, from morning rituals to household tasks. Gladiator Harry Akins-Ariti explains why.
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0: 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Weather.
12: Rain across parts of Scotland with some light drizzle stretching into northwest England. Elsewhere, a dry and sunny day. Still breezy in the north, though. Quite warm, especially in the south, with a high of 30 degrees Celsius.

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But you know that don't mean my world to me, cause baby name can't crap my style. 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

0: Tina Marie with Square Biz on Panacea Soul. Now, I'm not sure whether that was 1980 or 81. Can't remember. Maybe you can help me on that one. Right, 3 minutes away from 7:30 news time now. I've got a track to play for you from 1991 from Atlantic Star and a track from Janet Jackson lined up as well.
1: Panacea Breakfast. This is Panacea Soul News.
2: The FTSE 100 gave back early gains on Monday as falls in gold miners and AstraZeneca plus soft construction figures dampened any early enthusiasm. It closed down 27 points at 10,651. Data showed the UK construction sector remained deep in contraction during June, with house building recording its sharpest downturn of the year. Ministers have been told to reconsider the government's response to proposals to improve UK plans for small business growth. An influential select committee has urged ministers to come back with fresh plans in order to arrest business closures and the decline on the high street. It found that small businesses are operating under pressures similar to those experienced during the COVID-19 pandemic. AI will transform financial services by 2030 and beyond, according to a landmark review. Around 11 million UK adults will likely use artificial intelligence in the future that will make decisions for them within preset goals. And pubs have reported a 67% uplift in sales as fans watch England beat Mexico.
1: So fun.

Janet Jackson, What Have You Done For Me Lately? I'd just like to say good morning to everybody on the walking group this morning. Pat, yes, good morning to you. And she says, why do I get up so early? I retired 15 years ago. Do you remember when you was at school or at work and you wanted to get up in the morning, but you couldn't? Your just body said no on the school days or on the work days. But as soon as the weekend came, you'd always be up early. And you wanted that lie-in. Just didn't work, did it? Weirdly, isn't it weird? Right, let's play this now. Brand new tune from Miracle Thomas. This is Live Your Life.

0: That's the latest release from Miracle Thomas and a track there called Live Your Life. Interesting fact there about Miracle Thomas is that Patti LaBelle has actually mentored Miracle Thomas as the singer that they've become today. So, yeah, interesting that Patti's still helping out. Right, on the way, I have a tune from Michael Jackson and a track from Chaka Khan lined up all before 8 o'clock this morning.
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Stephanie Mills and I Feel Good All Over playing on Panacea, and we're going to keep with that same sort of vibe now with a track from Coffee. Do you remember this from 1990? This is called Lady Sits Alone.

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8: Donald Trump's defended intervening to get USA striker Florin Balogun's red card suspension overturned. He called up FIFA President Gianni Infantino to get the decision reviewed, but it didn't matter too much in the end. The US were knocked out last night, beaten 4-1 by Belgium. The Duke of Sussex is set to find out the result of his High Court challenge against the publisher of the Daily Mail today. He accused Associated Newspapers Limited of alleged unlawful information gathering. A&L strongly deny the claims. Poor communication in the NHS to dying patients is causing avoidable stress. That's according to Paula Sussex, the Parliamentary and Health Service Ombudsman.
9: This particular individual we call Mr. O was not told by the trust that his cancer was indeed terminal, and they knew a month before he was told.
8: The Department for Health and Social Care says it's unacceptable, but they're committed to making sure families receive high-quality end-of-life care. And a new test for endometriosis, described as a game-changer, has been approved for use in GPs. From Radio News Hub, I'm Frankie Hersine.
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4: Panacea Soul. Weather.
8: Rain across parts of Scotland with some light drizzle stretching into northwest England. Elsewhere, a dry and sunny day. Still breezy in the north, though. Quite warm, especially in the south, with a high of 30 degrees Celsius.

0: Gregory Hines with That Girl Wants to Dance with Me on Panacea Soul. Good morning to you. Welcome back to The Breakfast Show. And it is now time for us to delve straight into today's Flip Reverse.
1: Think you recognize music?
2: Yeah!
1: Can you recognize a song even from a small snippet?
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1: Well, what about backwards?
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1: It's time for Flip Reverse on Panacea Breakfast.
0: And your 10 seconds today goes like this. Yeah, the first one of the week. It should be nice and easy for you. If you think you know the answer, drop us a message on our app today or usual email studio@panacearadio.net. We'll do some clues after this.
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1: Okay, recap time and some clues for you. I think it's quite an obvious one today. However, if you do need some help, I can tell you this track went to number one back in 1983. Yeah, it's a classic by this particular band, produced and written by Jimmy Jam and Terry Lewis. One of the big tracks that helped define that very polished Minneapolis soul funk sound. Yes, this was covered as well back in 1990 by a famous band called Beats International. Well, that's just giving it away for you. But if you can get in touch today and play along, feel free. Obviously, it isn't Beats International, the version that we're talking about today. We want the original. So, yeah, get in touch and we'll see how you get on after our next recap. But here's Cheryl Lynn first with Encore.

0: 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Flip reverse on Panacea Soul.
1: Okay, let's do our final recap for you, and the clip goes like this. Yep, last chance then. If you think you know the answer, drop us a message and we'll do the reveal after this from Francis Nero, Footsteps Following Me.

0: Francis Nero, Footsteps, following me on Panacea Soul. Okay, should we do the reveal then on Flip? Yeah, here it is.
1: One song, 10 seconds, backwards. Flip reverse on Panacea Soul.
0: Right, it's time to do the reveal then on today's Flip, and your 10 seconds went like this. Yes, it was the one and only SOS band with their famous track, Just Be Good To Me. We've got messages coming back through. Let's say good morning to our leaders today. This is the first one of the week. This, I obviously didn't make breakfast show yesterday because I had that crazy idea to go and watch the football, and then it knocked on an hour, didn't it? So it was probably like nearly 5 o'clock when I got into bed. So Tony, good morning to you. First one of the week, getting that right today. Jason, good morning, getting it spot on. Andy, good morning to you. Daz Cunliffe, good morning to you. And Diane Potter Purple Pod, yes, good morning to you. All getting that right today. I haven't heard from Tomo today, which is not like him, so I don't know what's happening there. But yeah, let's also say good morning to Phil, who's listening in Manchester. We've got Diane Smith, who's also in Manchester as well. Thanks for playing along today, guys and girls. Enjoy the tune. Here it is, The Right Way Around.

0: Great track there, SOS band, Just Be Good To Me, the track we chose for today's Flip Reverse. Well done if you managed to decode your 10 seconds backwards today. Do it all again for you tomorrow around 8:05. On the way though, got a nice track from Ashford and Simpson to play, and we're going to go to 1988 with the Mac Band and the Campbell Brothers next.
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5: 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Oh.

Mac Band with McCamel Brothers, Roses Are Red on Panacea Soul. So weather then this week's looking like it's going to be nice as we're approaching the weekend. I think around 21 degrees in the northwest today, but I think tomorrow it jumps right up to about 28, so a huge jump there. So yeah, get yourself ready for that warm weather again. It's nice though, isn't it, with a nice bit of summer. Hopefully this is the sign of things to come for a few more weeks. Right, let's play you this track now. 1977, this is Bill Withers with Lovely Day.

0: Gladys and the Pips, Bougie Bougie on Panacea Soul. Right, up next into the last bit of this hour with a track from Luther Vandross. Looking forward to playing that one in a minute for you. And Will Downing with Misha Paris. They did a track, didn't they, in 89, Where Is The Love? That is going to play next as well.
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Where is the love? That was the question from Misha Paris and Will Downey. Well, it was right there in that song. Great track, 1989. Let's go back in time slightly now to 83 with a tune from Dayton. This track is titled Out Tonight.

0: Yes, another hour ticked off the list, and we are approaching 9 o'clock now. News and weather is upon us, plus a track from Terence Trent D'Arby and one from local lady Lisa Stansfield. That's on the way as well. And we'll be stepping into today's time machine and going back to a particular year this morning.
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1: 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This is Panacea Soul.
5: Donald Trump is under fire over his intervention in the World Cup. The president has admitted he called the head of FIFA, Gianni Infantino, to discuss the suspension of US striker Florian Balogun. His US Secretary of State, Marco Rubio, backing his boss.
6: I think it was the right decision to reverse it. And if you're Belgium, why would you want to play a game and win a match, and then you win this match, and then everyone will argue you didn't really win it because their best player, leading scorer, was not on the pitch during the match. So
5: the Duke of Sussex will find out the result of his High Court challenge against the publishers of the Daily Mail later. He and a number of other celebrities accused Associated Newspapers Limited of unlawful information gathering. They strongly deny the claims. Student loan repayments are causing young people unnecessary stress. That's the word from the Commons Treasury Committee, who say the government also missold the loans. Labour says Nigel Farage needs to level with the public over receiving financial support from a convicted criminal. Farage says he's done nothing wrong. And British wildcard Arthur Ferry is through to the quarterfinals of Wimbledon. From Radio News Hub, I'm Frankie Hairsine.
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8: New research from Smart Energy GB has found 3/4 of Brits rely on routines to stay organised, from morning rituals to household tasks. Gladiator Harry Akins-Ariti explains why.
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1: Panacea Soul. Weather.
5: Rain across parts of Scotland with some light drizzle stretching into northwest England. Elsewhere, a dry and sunny day. Still breezy in the north, though. Quite warm, especially in the south, with a high of 30 degrees Celsius.

Aaron's Trent Derby wishing well on Panacea Soul. Good morning to you. Welcome along to The Breakfast Show if you have just recently switched on. We're here for another hour. Got some great tunes for you lined up. And we will be stepping into the time machine this morning, going back to 1986. That is about 15 minutes away. Let's play this now from Lisa Stansfield. This is The Right Time on Panacea.

You know, baby, I've always enjoyed a casual relationship between me and you. You know what I'm trying to say. You do your thing and I'll do mine. Just as long as we can be together sometime. But a funny thing happened just the other day. I finally realized I don't want things to be that way. You see, baby, I know now that

0: 1978 was the year the Four Tops did that cracker of a tune, Bits and Pieces on Panacea. Now we're going to be heading to 1986 in a moment as we step back into the time machine, and we'll be talking about a few little bits of history for you from that particular year. That's on the way.
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Gene Kahn and My Love Don't Come Easy. That was a release back in 1979. Right, it's that time of the morning. We are going to step into our time machine and dial the clock back to 1986 today. I've got a nice track from Howard Hewitt to play from that year in a second, but just a few things which have cropped up in that year on my show prep this morning. So 1986 was the year that the Channel Tunnel was officially agreed by Britain and France. They'd set the tracks in motion for that massive rail link between the English to link the two together under the English Channel. An interesting fact for you as well, I've got an uncle who's still with us, and he was on the English side and was involved in some of the planning for the Channel Tunnel. And it tells me that the machinery they used for that, I mean, considering it was 86, they used GPS to guide these machines so they didn't drift off course underneath the water. Unbelievable, isn't it? Yes, what else happened? The M25, your favourite motorway, if you live in the area, you'll be very familiar with that. That was completed in 1986, forming that huge orbital motorway around London. And I think we've been negotiating with that ever since, haven't we? What else happened? UK had the hottest summer since 1976, back in 86, and many areas with long hot spells. People still talked about that for years, but I think haven't we surpassed that recently with, was it a couple of weeks ago? Yep. And also to tell you as well, the first ever Comic Relief telethon aired on BBC One, raising money for a mixture of comedy, music and fundraising. So there we go, stepping back to 1986 for you this morning and playing this tune from Howard Hewitt from that very year. This is called Stay.

brings back memories of my nighttime presenting when I was the one behind A Groovy Kind of Love. I've not done that show for a while now. It was getting too much doing that late and then back on breakfast in the morning. So, hey, if you fancy a bit of presenting, then that could be the slot for you. If you like a bit of a late night, you know, get the play some of that very nice soul ballady type stuff. It was a great show. Really did enjoy it. Right, let's move on. Going to 1980 again with this track now from Change. This is A Lover's Holiday on Panacea Soul.

0: Super track there, Change and A Lover's Holiday on Panacea Soul. We are coming up to the last quarter of the breakfast show for your Tuesday morning. As I think about what day it was then. Yeah, it's because I had that cheeky little day off yesterday. Regina Bell and James JT Taylor to play, and I've got a track to play from Stevie Wonder from back in 1970 as well.
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8: Mike Mason on Panacea.

Gina Bell and Mr. James JT Taylor, All I Want Is Forever on Panacea. Just very quickly, let me have a look at our gig guide on the website. There are a few events which are literally around the corner. One of which is happening on the bank holiday Sunday, 30th of August, is the Monton Soul and Pop Music Festival. Kenny Thomas will be there, Odyssey, Stacks of Soul Band and Natural Soul Band as well, plus a nice lineup of DJs that will just keep the party going whilst the acts are between their sets. 12 o'clock in the afternoon this one starts, runs through until 9 in the evening, and it's being held at the Monton Cricket and Sports Club on Welbeck Road in Eccles in Manchester. So definitely a date for your diary there, 30th of August. And also as well, the Soul Sanctuary is returning on Saturday the 11th, which is this coming Saturday. This one is happening at Roses in Chester, I think. Yep, 12 to 16 Northgate in Chester. And it's just £6 entry on the door, or you can buy some tickets up front, I think. £6 entry online via the thing, or you can pay on the door. Yeah, it's all there for you. So if you fancy going along to that one, that starts at 4 o'clock and runs through until 10 this coming Saturday. All right, some great DJs lined up for that. Ray Rose, Roger Williams, Tony Shawcross and Alex Yarwood as well, all on there to play you some great tunes. More of those events are listed on the gig guide if you fancy getting yourself there, having a nosy around. It's a few good bits there, plus our Christmas party as well.

Stevie Wonder, signed, sealed, delivered, I'm Yours. And that pretty much is a signed, sealed and delivered breakfast show for you Tuesday morning as we almost ready to hand over to Mr. Sam Brown. Going to squeeze this one in before I go. Mr. Billy Ocean now from 1984. This is Caribbean Queen.

0: wrapping things up nicely there with Billy Ocean and Caribbean Queen. It is time for us to hand over to Sam and the Mid-Morning Soul Spectrum team with another fine selection of music to get you through this morning. McFadden and Whitehead makes an appearance just after the news and weather, and I'll be back tomorrow morning, 7 a.m. bright and early.
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1: 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This is Panacea Soul.
6: The USA are out of the World Cup after being beaten 4-1 by Belgium in the last 16, despite star striker Florian Balogun's red card ban being overturned. FIFA's decision has been heavily criticised by both UEFA and the Belgian Football Federation. President Donald Trump admitted calling up FIFA President Gianni Infantino to review the one-match suspension. Meanwhile, England have got the day off after their landmark win over Mexico yesterday morning, but next up they'll face Norway in the quarterfinals. We spoke to Norwegian football commentator Vegard Ulstad, who thinks they can beat anyone, including England.
7: It feels like this Norwegian team has not yet reached their biggest potential. And if they can do a perfect game, as the first one against Italy in the qualifiers, I think we can beat everyone.
6: A group of MPs warn that graduates will be worse off because of the three-year threshold freeze. The Commons Treasury Committee are calling for Rachel Reeves' successor to reverse the measure. And a new test for endometriosis described as a game changer has been approved for use in GPs. From Radio News Hub, I'm Frankie Hersine.
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1: Panacea Soul. Weather.
6: Dry with plenty of sunshine for many of us, particularly in the south, but cloudy elsewhere. Rain across parts of Scotland, stretching into northwest England. Breezy in the north too, with highs of 30 degrees Celsius.

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in a groovy kind of love. Right, guys. So, what have we got coming up for you right now? I've got Quincy Jones in here with a track lifted from the album, The Dude. This track doesn't get played out much. It's Al No Querida, so I'm going to give it a spin right now. Here it is. Morning.

the world, across Europe and London, right back here in the UK, wherever you are on your dial, this is Panacea Soul. Right, I said that one from Quincy Jones wasn't played out much, absolutely correct, but here is one that is played out definitely every day. You can hear it somewhere, especially here on Panacea Soul. And this morning, at this moment in the mid-morning soul spectrum, it's George Benson and Never Give Up on a Good Thing.

Mr. Brown, you're saying that George Benson is played out quite a lot. It certainly is. Well, I tell you what, if you think George Benson is played out quite a lot, this next number coming at you right now, Luther, Never Too Much, this is definitely on every and anyone's playlist. And here's the thing about this, folks. No matter how many times you hear this song, you never get sick of it. So here's Luther taking us into the first break of the morning, then Never Too Much. When I return from the first break, I'm taking you back in time to the golden sound of funk, P funk with Funkadelic and One Nation Under a Groove. Ready for that one? It's coming up after the break.

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5: Soul, funk, groove, Panacea. Yeah.

right, let's send a couple of shouts out then. Send good morning to Paul and Linda over in Anglesey. Good morning, guys. Dawn on Millie over in Disley and Castleton. Good morning. And anyone else over in the Peak District, got it locked just about right now. Welcome to the show. Let's cruise to the other side, over to the East Langs, and say good morning to Chris over in Leyland. Ellen over in Bolton, good morning. Pat, Girly Girl Wilson, DJ Jimmy Jam Wilson, good morning. Send good morning to Lisa, also in Wigan. And cruise it over to the Merseyside region to say Mr. Danny Nutty over in Widnes, good morning to you, my good sir. Good morning to Sylvia Graham over in St. Helens. And anyone in that region who has got it locked, thank you all for joining us here on the big one. Right, so that was Funkadelic, just fading away with One Nation Under a Groove. I have got Stock, Akins and Waterman in here, and very vamping of Roadblock coming up on your dial. Here it is.

an absolutely fantastic number. Let me mention Fiona the Weather Girl K at this moment, by the way. That song that you purchased from Chris A. Rainbow, what was it? Yeah, you know the one I'm talking anyway. Right, that was Chris Rainbow there now with his version of Marvin Gaye, Let's Get It On. Okay, right, good morning. What do you think of that one then? Right, anyway, guys, according to the Met Office, July month's going to be absolutely fine for weather. We're in the middle of summertime anyway, so it should be all right. But they reckon that we're in for some really hot days and that it's going to be even better than it was in June. And I'm like, what? Really? Are you sure? Not good news for me, that is, folks, because I get sunburn. True. And guess what? It only hits my face. It's like, if you see me, you see that my face is 100,000% positively black, right? As if the sun had just woke up one morning and thought, where's that guy, sunburn? Let's phone him and see where he is. All right, he's over on Princess Parkway. All right, let's go burn him. Do you know what I mean? Brilliant. And it's true. I just, so, anyway, look, they said we're in for some great weather, folks. Let's hope that's the case, all right? It'll enhance our walking anyway. Do you know what I mean? Right, here is Gloria Gaynor. That's not Gloria Gaynor. I Will Survive, the revamp.

0: to cruise into another break. Don't forget, at 1 o'clock today, Mr. Tony the Soul Man Shawcross will be live and direct on your dial. All right, at 3 o'clock today, none other than Mr. Rob Lees is in Drive Panacea. All right, and 6 o'clock yesterday was listening to Jay Martin. It's got some banging tunes down there at 6 o'clock, ladies and gentlemen, in the Roof Control. Don't miss out. All right, 8 o'clock this evening, Mr. Steve Agglesill is on your dial, and then 10 o'clock, Mike Mason makes a return. Let's go for a break.
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Well then, saying good morning to Mr. Irie over in Central Manchester. Good morning to you, my good sir. Mr. Irie would like me to remind you all, ladies and gents, that he is our regular traditional milkman, still delivering milk at 3 a.m. Well, he leaves his home at 3 a.m. in the morning to go and deliver the milk. So by the time you wake up at 6 in the morning, you've got a fresh bottle of milk on your doorstep. Do you know what I mean? Absolutely fantastic. Good morning, Mr. Irie Gez over in Salford. Good morning. Right, Atlantic Star puts in an appearance right now with Silver.

afternoon. All right. Brilliant, brilliant, brilliant. Good. Right. I've got Psalms and the Groove coming up right now. I've been playing this one over the last couple of days or so, introducing Gospel at Breakfast on a Sunday morning at 8 o'clock. All right. And you all seems to like this number. So I thought I'd give you a spin again. Dave, Mr. Simpson over in Margate. Is it Dave Simpson? I said, I've just got to be Mr. Simpson. Then you know you're cool then, innit? Over in Margate. Morning to you, my good sir. And saying good morning to Tracy over in the Stockport region as well. Tracy's a member of our walking group, by the way. It was great seeing you on Saturday, my dear. Do you know what I mean? Love that story that you told us about the first walk that you went on. Right. Us men, you know, we like to keep secrets, so I won't say nothing else about it. Do you know what I mean? You know, us men, we get all things. Like, for... Here's the song.

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8: Donald Trump is under fire over his intervention in the World Cup. The president has admitted he called the head of FIFA, Gianni Infantino, to discuss the suspension of US striker Florin Balogun. Here's US Secretary of State Marco Rubio backing his boss.
9: If you're Belgium, why would you want to play a game and win a match, and then you win this match, and then everyone will argue you didn't really win it because their best player, leading scorer, was not on the pitch during the match. So
8: Keir Starmer's on his way to Turkey for his final NATO summit, where he's expected to face questions about the UK's defence spending plans. The government says the Prime Minister will demonstrate how the £15 billion pledged will be turned into action, but Kemi Badenoch believes they're not putting enough focus on defence. Labour says Nigel Farage needs to level with the public over receiving financial support from a convicted criminal. The Reform UK leader is reported to have been given money by fraudster George Cotterill and not declared it. Farage insists he's done nothing wrong. And British wildcard Arthur Ferry is through to the quarterfinals of Wimbledon. From Radio News Hub, I'm Frankie Hersine.
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0: Panacea Soul. Weather.
8: Dry with plenty of sunshine for many of us, particularly in the south, but cloudy elsewhere. Rain across parts of Scotland stretching into northwest England. Breezy in the north too, with highs of 30 degrees Celsius.

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Okay then, so let me wish you all a warm welcome back to this morning edition of the Mid-Morning Soul Spectrum, and indeed cordially invite you into my placemate years. All right, now we kick-started this segment with Imagination. They had a big hit called Just an Illusion, and then there was Flashback. These are songs that we used to play over at Placemate. When Imagination came out, we were representing the UK. They actually did a PA over at Placemate, the main event. I had the pleasure of meeting them, Lee John, and I've kept friends with this guy since then, you know, from that time to now. Do you know what I mean? Right, so we've got Rolls Royce in here with Car Wash, and we've got Howard Johnson with So Fine. They're coming up on your dial right now.

Soul and Sound, good morning to Mr. David Adair's original placemate attendee. Good morning to Pauline Dunn, Marcia Bryan. Good morning, welcome to Tuesday morning. Mr. Hartley, good morning. Dean over in Broccoli, was great seeing you on Sunday. Brilliant. Welcome to the placemate years. Right, saying good morning to Pat Morgan as well. She said she should attend a placemate, all right. Is it Tracy Townsend? I hope I got it right, my dear. Was on the walk the other day, who said you remember me from Placemate 7. Brilliant. Brilliant, brilliant. Right, send good morning to Bernadette over in Knutsford and to Patricia over in Manchester. Right, guys, my friend Eugene, good morning. Andrew Easy, Postman Pat Bernard over in Central Manchester. Good morning, Dunderman over in Marple. Good morning, and Nama over in Aylshire. Good morning, all right? Brilliant.

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So we have all the big tunes coming at you this morning here on the UK's number one soul, funk and good groove radio station, past, present and future spectrum. 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All right, brilliant stuff. And don't forget, hit us up at studio@dubradio.live. All right, and don't forget, my good friend Mr. Tony, the soul man Shawcross, is live and direct at 1 o'clock to continue the vibe. Before Tony, you got Ruby Lane here at 12 o'clock with the All Request Show. So if you want to get a shout in there, just send it to studio@dubradio.live. All right, the BB and Q band are here with a song called Dreamer, and then directly after this one we've got James Robinson along with Mark Johnson and Daydream, another popular favorite on a mid-morning soul spectrum. Kick back and enjoy these two numbers. Good morning.

Mr. Ewan Clark, the iconic Mr. Ewan Clark over in Central Manchester. I know you like that number there, my good sir, but thank you for your contribution to music on the DJ and the soul fraternity here in the UK. All right, keep on rocking, my good sir. Have a great day today. Right, guys, we're going to continue the vibe. I've got Change coming up right now with A Change of Heart. Again, taking it back to 1984. This is one of my favorite when this one came out. I used to be on a radio station over in Stockport at the time, and I used to play this. I remember playing this one on a Wednesday evening. I used to do the drive time session, all right, and this was a very popular one when it came out. Ooh, interesting. Right, here we go. Change.

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Your soul are having a soul Christmas party over at the Grand Bar, and we're cordially inviting you all to come along. Pop over to Skittles and pick up your ticket, and then come on down and meet all the presenters. I'll be there doing Placemate Set Part 2, and guess what? I am starting my Placemate Set with Luther, Never Too Much. Now, listen to what I'm saying. If I am starting with a big number like that, it's going to be a task following that, isn't it? It shows you that I must be pretty confident. It's going to be a bloody good night. That's all I can say. Tony Shawcross will be on the bill. Ooh, Bash will be in the house. Mike Stevens, a host of us guys will be there. And I think Mr. PJ Stokes will be performing live and direct. And I think we can get Mike to squeeze one in as well. Do you know what I mean? Right, it's going to be a great night. Tickets available from Skittles for that. That's for the 19th of December. Fantasy of Soul stepping out at the Grand. All right? Right, Jenny Burton, Bad Habits. I know one of the guys will be spinning this one on the night. I've got Earth, Wind & Fire in here. September coming up for Dawn over in Disley. It's on my day. Kick back.

Wow, so here we are at the finale of this morning show. Time really does fly by, doesn't it? You know what I mean? But guess what, guys? Continue listening to the big station, because you've got Ruby Lane coming up next, and then Tony Shawcross, the next voice you hear at 1 o'clock with Evan in the afternoon. And then you have Drive Panacea with Mr. Rob Lee. So, right, Dawn and Disley requested Earth, Wind and Fire. So, great request, my dear. Here it is, live on direct in your dial. Listen, guys, I'll be back in the house tomorrow, so I shall see you tomorrow morning. Don't be late, all right? All right, have a great day.

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8: Keir Starmer's on his way to Turkey for his final NATO summit. He's expected to face questions about the UK's defence spending plans. The government says the Prime Minister will demonstrate how the £15 billion pledged will be turned into action. But Kemi Badenoch believes they're not putting enough focus on defence. The Tory leader says the Conservatives have a plan to cut welfare to spend defence.
9: During an era of peace, defence spending went down as Britain focused on other priorities. We are no longer living in an era of peace. The threat level has changed, and it is time for us to respond.
8: Student loan repayment plans are causing unnecessary stress for young people. That's word from the Commons Treasury Committee, who say the government also missold the loans. An English singer, Lauren Bennett, who featured on LMFAO's 2011 hit song Party Rock Anthem, has died aged 37. She's been remembered as a beautiful spirit who will be deeply, deeply missed. That's the latest from Radio News Hub. I'm Tanita Sims.
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12: Co-host the USA are out of the World Cup after being thumped 4-1 by Belgium on their own turf. It's despite Donald Trump intervening to overturn Florian Balogun's red card suspension, which has been heavily criticised by UEFA. Cristiano Ronaldo's World Cup dreams are also over after Spain knocked out Portugal. A late Mikel Merino goal was the difference. Meanwhile, Jordan Henderson's future at the World Cup is in doubt. He broke his wrist during celebrations for England's win over Mexico. Cricket, and the third T20 test against India takes place later. England bowler Josh Tung is making his T20 international debut and says he's match fit.
13: See, I struggled with my injuries a few years back, but yeah, that's just part of being a fast bowler, and obviously I've put in a lot of hard work behind the scenes in the gym with the S&C coach and the physios to make sure I'm as fit as I can on the pitch, and I feel like that's put me in good stead now. Obviously, it's the first time I've played 3 in a row, and yeah, body feels good.
12: And Britain's Arthur Ferry is through to the quarterfinals of Wimbledon. The 23-year-old entered the tournament as a wild card ranked 114th. He beat former semi-finalist Grigor Dimitrov.
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0: 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We are the number one choice for soul, funk and groove. This is Panacea Soul.
6: So Keir Starmer's on his way to Turkey for his final NATO summit, where he's expected to face questions about the UK's defence spending plans. The government says the Prime Minister will demonstrate how the £15 billion pledge will be turned into action. But the Conservative leader, Kemi Badenoch, says Labour need to cut welfare to put more money into defence.
7: Politicians are here to make tough choices, but Labour MPs don't want to make those tough choices. And I think that's because they're not really Labour MPs. Do you think they're Labour MPs? No, I don't think they're Labour MPs. They are welfare MPs.
6: Next, Nigel Farage says he'll make a statement on his future in public life at 2 p.m. It comes as the Reform UK leader faces intense scrutiny over financial support. And the Queen is set to celebrate 100 years since the first much-loved children books of Winnie the Pooh. She's visiting the inspiration behind the 100-acre wood in East Sussex. That's the latest from Radio News Hub. I'm Tanita Sims.
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0: Panacea Soul.
6: Dry with plenty of sunshine for many of us, particularly in the south, but cloudy elsewhere. Rain across parts of Scotland, breezy in the north too, with highs of 30 degrees Celsius.

on Panacea Soul Radio. We are officially the UK's number one choice for soul, funk and groove. How are we doing? Hope you enjoyed yesterday. What a fantastic result last night. Belgium. That's all I'm saying. Otherwise, it's going to get political, isn't it? And you know what? I still fancy Spain. That was Gladys Knight and the Pips. When you're far away, we came in with the high fashion and hold on. A big thanks to Mr. Sam Brown for the mid-morning show. Fabulous tunes as usual, sir. And Miss Mike Mason sounding rather fresh on the breakfast show. I don't know what you like, Mr. Mason. Watching England till about 5 o'clock in the morning. Shocking. Straight from football to the studio. That's the title of this from the fabulous Detroit Spinners.

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didn't mean to turn you on a Tuesday afternoon. Good afternoon to Mr. Chris Priestley and his lovely wife Anne. Julie and Steve Eckersall now settled down in your new abode. Janine and Mark Grice, my partner in crime as well, and all the Manchester crew. This is fabulous. Tamla Motown from 1970. Let's Make Love Now by Art and Honey. Wanna know why?

And keep on a big massive happy anniversary to Jill and Michael Matt Null. Say congratulations, guys. That's Georgie B and the Groove Association. You know, this is more brand new music. It's back. Wow, what a tune this is. Johnny Gill, A Dance, A Kiss for a Tuesday afternoon 2026. He's throwing some great music out for us.

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0: Tony Shawcross.

Sounds of George Benson 2020. Play that for Cal Haydock over there in Altrincham, Manchester. I hope you're feeling a little bit better, Cal. Check out the What Song Guide, the big panel says So Radio Christmas party is going to be taking place on Saturday, the 19th of December. We're looking forward to having it. It's going to kick off at 3 p.m. through till very, very late. DJs, the confirmed lineup is Jay Martin, Bash, Mark Grice, Roger Williams, Sam Brown doing other placemates, seven set. PJ Stokes, he's going to be doing a vocal performance. He is unreal. Myself, Mickey J, and Paul Mack. And you might get one or two surprises as well. A big shout to Gavin Whitby on that one. Was asking, how do you get tickets? The easiest way, if you go to the Panacea website, www.panaceaeradio.net, hit the gig guide, then hit the flyer, and it'll take you straight through to Skiddle. It's as easy as that. Don't leave it late. Them tickets are absolutely flying. This is the amazing Mr. Glenn Jones. Going out especially to Mark Smith from Benfleet, Essex. I'm not sure if that email was intended for me yesterday, Mark, but I think it may have been. So apologies for not playing it yesterday, but here you go, my good friend, the fantastic Glenn Jones. Wow, one of my favourite artists as well on Panacea Soul Radio.

Yeah, simply one of the greatest voices ever. Whitney Houston feels so good. For me, he's one of the greatest ever records from the luxury soul section. This is Tony Ramsden. Stay if you wanna. We're going to go out this hour with Starpoint and Touch of Your Love. So a very quick 2 minute break. Some news, some weather, some ads, etc. Back with some more great music for you. Stay right where you are. Don't go away. It's Heaven in the Afternoon.

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6: So Keir Starmer's on his way to Turkey for his final NATO summit, where he's expected to face questions about the UK's defence spending plans. The government says the Prime Minister will demonstrate how the £15 billion pledge will be turned into action. But the Conservative leader, Kemi Badenoch, says Labour need to cut welfare to put more money into defence.
7: Politicians are here to make tough choices, but Labour MPs don't want to make those tough choices. And I think that's because they're not really Labour MPs. Do you think they're Labour MPs? No, I don't think they're Labour MPs. They are welfare MPs. They are welfare MPs.
6: Next, Nigel Farage says he'll make a statement on his future in public life at 2 p.m. It comes as the Reform UK leader faces intense scrutiny over financial support. And the Queen is set to celebrate 100 years since the first much-loved children books of Winnie the Pooh. She's visiting the inspiration behind the 100-acre wood in East Sussex. That's the latest from Radio News Hub. I'm Tanita Sims.
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6: Dry weather. With plenty of sunshine for many of us, particularly in the south, but cloudy elsewhere. Rain across parts of Scotland, breezy in the north too, with highs of 30 degrees Celsius.

Welcome back to Howard Turf, Heaven in the Afternoon, Tuesday afternoon. I've had Sue Harrison on. Oh, and by the way, good afternoon to Kim and Steph and all the girls. I did miss you all on Sunday at the Crofters. Next one there, 2nd of August. See you all on the dance floor for that one. Yeah, the Spirit of Soul Weekend, the Last Rock Village Hotel and Spa, taking place Friday the 9th to Sunday the 11th of October. A whole host of DJs, plus Harry Cambridge doing a live Luther PA on the Saturday evening. You can get weekend only passes if you don't want accommodation, but if you are thinking of staying over, don't leave it too late. Tickets are absolutely flying. 01204 873 500. The website is sosweekender.co.uk. There's spas, there's shops, there's hairdressers, there's all sorts of stuff going on. It's going to be amazing. Wow, what a weekend. Brand new to the soul scene for October. That's the start of this. From the man himself. Wait till you hear how he came to do this.

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0: Okay, for the faithful, two classic Northern Soul tracks. He's not traditional Northern Soul fan, but he is getting into it. I'm going to play these two tracks from my good old friend, Mr. Tony Mannion. Tony, I did get your message the other day, mate. I just got waylaid doing stuff, and yeah, great idea. I will speak to the powers that be. Here you go, mate. Two tracks for you to enjoy. Starting with this, The Fascinations and Girls Are Out to Get You. Then we're going to play one of my all-time

Howard Fletcher, all the way back to 1966. Yeah, last time England World the Cup. Can we do it? I don't know. Quarterfinals, doing all right, aren't we? We'll play two more tomorrow. Keep them coming. Classic Philadelphia. From the OJs. And a little tune entitled Backstabbers. Good afternoon to Sharon, Carla, Pamela. Mr. Patrick Clugston and his lovely wife Margaret and all the guys from Bolton. Did miss you on Sunday, you know, but I was up in the air 30,000 feet on my way back. Yeah, you all know this. This is Backstabbers, of course. Then we're going to play Vanessa Williams.

Vanessa Williams, If You Really Love Me. Fabulous, fabulous music that is. This is the Bar Kays and open your heart. Don't forget the Soul Fest at the Boathouse. Ferry Road, Earlham, M44 6DN is going to take place on Saturday the 1st of August. Now confirmed, Nicola O'Connor and Joe Spear doing the live music for you, plus a whole host of DJs, the Flow Team, Don Musa, Cliff Towns and VC, Miss Honey, the Soul Twins, DJ Beck, Susie V, Cal Kent, Fluid Eric, Craig Hayes and myself. The last two have been absolutely rammed. Don't leave it late getting there.

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Melbourne Moon, love's coming at you. Okay, checking out the What's On Guide, www.pandasayradio.net. Only one place to be this Saturday, and that is Roses, which is at Northgate Street, Chester, number 12 to number 16. Gorgeous venue. It's the last one at this particular venue, but come and say hi, come and support it. DJ Light, Ray Rose, the legend, Roger Williams, Alex Sharwood, plus myself, playing everything from modern soul, a little bit of Motown, club classics and everything. Kicks off at 4 p.m. till 10 p.m. on the top floor at Roses. Entry is £6 by ticket online from Fat Soma, or you can pay on the door. Let's go out with a bang. Come and support it. It's a shame that these events, because that one, but you never know, there may be something in the pipeline from the Soul Sanctuary team. And I honestly don't know what's going on, but little birdie tells me something may be in the future. Here's a bit of Shack Attack for you down on the street. See you on the dance floor on Saturday at Rose's in Chester. Do not miss it.

to Get Away. Wow, what a record. That's it every time for me for 1982. That is just about it. Next record coming up is Amusements Park and Love Showdown. That is also from 1982. And then we're going to go out with 1980 and The Fabulous Real Thing. Follow me, Rob Lee's Tales of Drive, Panacea's Jay Martin's Groove Control, Steve Aggersold with his amazing soul and jazz flavours, and rounding things off, Mike Mason with a groovy Kind of Love. See you tomorrow, Wednesday, as we hit midweek. Take care, enjoy the rest of the day. The weather's going to be good again. I think it's going to be good all week. So we certainly brought that back with us, didn't we? Anyway, bye for now, and a good afternoon to all the walking group guys. Not forgot yet. Look forward to seeing loads of you on Saturday at Roses in Chester. It's going to be a party. Take care.

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5: The Reform UK leader Nigel Farage has resigned as MP for Clacton, saying he'll fight the forthcoming by-election. It comes as he insists he's not misused public money as he gave a statement following scrutiny over financial support given to him. Next, Sir Keir Starmer's in Turkey for his final NATO summit. He's expected to face questions about the UK's defence spending plans. The government says the Prime Minister will demonstrate how the £15 billion pledged will be turned into action. The Tory leader, Kemi Badenoch, had this message for the incoming Prime Minister.
6: But Andy Burnham, who's most likely, says that he wants to do politics differently. So let's do it. And I say to him, work with us and let's agree a plan to cut welfare.
5: Two-thirds of people struggled to sleep in June's record-breaking heatwave. The heatwave also cost people extra money and disrupted work, schooling, transport and even health appointments. That's the latest from Radio News Hub. I'm Tanita Sims.
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8: New research from Smart Energy GB has found three quarters of Brits rely on routines to stay organised, from morning rituals to household tasks. Gladiator Harry Akins-Ariti explains why.
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2: 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Weather.
5: Dry with plenty of sunshine for many of us, particularly in the south, but cloudy elsewhere. Rain across parts of Scotland, breezy in the north too, with highs of 30 degrees Celsius.

Watch out, 1981, before that, Evelyn Champagne King, If You Want My Lovin'. 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

Jodie Watley before that with her new hit, currently sitting in the top 5 on the Panacea Soul Top 20 with The Dawn. And before that, you heard the Average Y Band from 1980 with Let's Go Round Again. 1985 now, Taboo Records, here's Sherelle.

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taken from their SOS 3 release from 1982, the SOS band High Hopes. And before that, from the Spirit of the Street 1981 release from Madagascar and Rainbow. Sticking with the year 1982 now with Shalimar. I've got music on the way from Marcus Miller, George Duke and Carl Carlton. Before your news and weather update at 4 on Panacea Soul.

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3: Today, I will resign as a Member of Parliament for Clacton-on-Sea, thereby forcing a by-election.
4: Nigel Farage stuns Westminster and quits. After weeks of speculation about his finances, the Reform UK leader says he'll let his constituents decide his fate.
3: This will be a people versus the establishment by-election. It's a chance to stick two fingers up to the entire establishment, to frankly tell them where to go. And that is why I will be putting my name forward to stand in this by-election. I will fight to win. I will fight to continue the political revolution that Reform has started.
4: At the weekend, a Sunday newspaper revealed Mr. Farage had not declared gifts from donor George Cottrell, who's a convicted fraudster in the United States. The Reform UK leader has previously said he is the target of an establishment hit job. That's the latest from Radio News Hub. I'm David Hall.
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0: Panacea Soul. Weather.
4: Rather cloudy across northern areas with occasional rain or drizzle in northwest Scotland. Elsewhere, it's dry with clear spells. Warm for many though, with a low of 14 degrees Celsius.

It's the always excellent Phyllis Hyman, 1980, Under Your Spell. Before that, we kicked off this hour with Oliver Cheatham and Get Down Saturday Night. Here's David Joseph, now about to 1983 with You Can't Hide Your Love From Me. Music on the way this afternoon from Claire. We're going to be hearing as well from Stevie Wonder and Whitney Houston. As always, if you want to get in touch with the show, you can send me an email to studio@panacearadio.net. You can find us on the Facebook, the Instagram page, and by visiting panacearadio.net.

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Roy Ayres on vibraphone on that track from 1984. Before that, you heard Stevie Wonder, Signed, Sealed, Delivered, I'm Yours. Back now to 1978, a Motown Records release. It's such a great track for Thelma Houston, Saturday Night, Sunday Morning.

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It's the Sledge, All American Girls, releases a single in the year 1981. Also the title track from their fifth studio album, All American Girls, which came out in February of 1981. Let's carry on with a great music on Panacea for your Tuesday afternoon. This was released in 1982 from her album Get Loose. It's Evelyn Champagne King on Panacea and Love Come Down.

1983 album Love Is What I'm After. Before that you heard Princess after The Lover's Gone, and before that one Natalie Cole from her Pink Cadillac 1988 release and I Wanna Be That Woman. Taking you now to your news and weather update at 5, it's Billy Ocean.

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5: Nigel Farage has quit as MP for Clacton. He says the media pressure on him and his family over allegations about his finances has become too much, and his constituents, not the media, should decide his fate.
6: Enough is enough. And I thought over the weekend, what shall I do? And then I thought, why should I be judged today or in history in the future? Why should they be the people that decide my fate when, as I repeat, I've done nothing wrong?
5: The Reform UK leader's decision will now trigger a by-election, which he's confirmed he will stand in. But Sir Keir Starmer says it's a tactical move.
7: This is a desperate stunt from Nigel Farage, and it's obvious why he's doing it. He is up to his neck in sleaze. Politics should be about improving the lives of millions of people, not about personal gain, not about hiding dodgy donations. And I think the public will see this for exactly what it is.
5: That's the latest from Radio News Hub. I'm David Hall.
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9: New research from Smart Energy GB has found 3/4 of Brits rely on routines to stay organised, from morning rituals to household tasks. Gladiator Harry Akins-Ariti explains why.
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0: 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Weather.
5: Rather cloudy across northern areas with occasional rain or drizzle in northwest Scotland. Elsewhere, it's dry with clear spells. Warm for many though, with a low of 14 degrees Celsius.

Change Your Mind number one. That was featured on their 1982 release, Sharing Your Love. And before that, The Influence and Rock With You. Earth, Wind & Fire now from their 76 release, Spirit, Saturday Night. Music on the way this afternoon from Cleek. We've got Jackie Moore. And on the way, those three relaxing songs for the drive home.

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taken from their Theatre of the Mind release from 1986, M. Chume, Body and Soul. Before that, you heard Jackie Moore, recorded in 78 for a debut album, I'm On My Way, on Columbia Records, with This Time Baby. Well, we're now at the time of the afternoon for your three relaxing songs for the drive home. And up first, Mr. George Benson from 93. And then we're going back to 83 with Dayco's Delicious. And then to finish off in 1988 with 101 North.

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Ray Parker Jr. and Radio, It's Time to Party Now. Miracle Thomas before that, Live Your Life, been doing very well in the Panacea Soul Top 20. And Swing Out Sister before that one with Breakout. Well, that's all from me. Jay Martin's up next with Groove Control, taking you through to 8 o'clock. He's going to be kicking things off with Chapter 8, Mark Sardain and The Inner Life. And I will be back with you tomorrow afternoon from 3. Enjoy the rest of your Tuesday and keep it locked to Panacea Soul.

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10: Today I will resign as a Member of Parliament for Clacton-on-Sea, thereby forcing a by-election.
11: Nigel Farage stuns Westminster and quits after weeks of media speculation about his finances. The Reform UK leader says he'll let his constituents decide his fate.
10: This will be a people versus the establishment by-election. It's a chance to stick two fingers up to the entire establishment, to frankly tell them where to go. And that is why I will be putting my name forward to stand in this by-election. I will fight to win. I will fight to continue the political revolution that Reform has started.
11: In the past few days, pressure has mounted on Mr. Farage after it was revealed he'd not declared gifts from convicted fraudster George Cottrell and the cryptocurrency billionaire Christopher Harborne. That's the latest from Radio News Hub. I'm David Hall.
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14: Cristiano Ronaldo has confirmed he's played his last World Cup match, but says he's undecided whether he'll play international football again for Portugal. His comments come after the 1-0 defeat against Spain in the round of 16. Meanwhile, US coach Mauricio Pochettino claims he's disappointed politics overshadowed their 4-1 exit against Belgium, but he wasn't an excuse for their defeat. World Cup quarter-final lineup will be completed later as holders Argentina take on Egypt and Colombia face Switzerland. England fast bowler Josh Tong says he's still coming to terms with Ben Stokes' decision to quit as Test captain and retire from international cricket. Tong is currently with the squad taking on India in this evening's third T20 international.
15: Obviously a shock to me. He's obviously been a massive support my early international career.
14: And Wimbledon has reached the quarter-final stage. Jannik Sinner, Novak Djokovic and Naomi Osaka are all in action.
9: 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Weather.
11: A dry evening with clear spells for most places. Cloudy across northern areas with some occasional rain or drizzle in northwest Scotland. Warm for many though, with a low of 14 degrees Celsius.

Yesterday, in 1 minute from Love, we also had Chapter 8, and It's My Turn. How are you? This is Groove Control on Panacea Soul for your Tuesday night. Hey, thank you to Mr. Rob Lees. He'll be back tomorrow from 3. Right, Seal on the way. Right now, Inner Life. And let's change it up on Panacea Soul. And we are, if you don't know, of course you do, we are the UK's number one choice for soul, funk and groove. Good evening.

Seal and Crazy, taking you back to 1990. So, feeling positive about the week ahead. I've had a nice long weekend off, so I'm recharged, ready for the rest of the week. I don't know how your week's looking. Of course, England take on Norway on Saturday at a more reasonable kickoff time, thank goodness. I did try and stay up and watch them on early hours Monday morning, but I fell asleep. I'd had such a busy weekend, I was

0: absolutely tired, and I passed out, and then obviously I got up the next day and seen what happens. So yeah, looking forward to this Saturday. Right, up next, Princess Freesia, Jackie Graham, and A Date for That Diary.
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4: Jay Martin on Panacea.

Yeah, saving all my kisses. Right, you need to get this date in your diary. In fact, it's this weekend. Soul Sanctuary 26 is back. It's the second Saturday of every month this happens. And July's session lands on Saturday the 11th, taking over the top floor at Rosie's in Chester. It's a daytime event, which is good, 4 till 10, with your DJs Ray Rose, Roger Williams, Tony Shawcross, Alex Yearwood spinning modern soul all the way through to the up-to-date stuff. Tickets are just £6 on Fatsoma, or you can pay on the door. That's Soul Sanctuary 26, Rosie's, Northgate Street. Do not miss it. Should be a good day, that, all together. And if you have missed any of them details, they are on the gig guide. And I'm going to tell you about an event that's happening near the end of the year. Really excited for this one. Midnight Star on the way. Right now, Jackie Graham and Set Me Free on Panacea Soul. This is Groove Control till 8 for your Tuesday.

Midnight Star and Curious. Now, I had a bit of a mare yesterday. So I shave my head maybe once a week. So I'm using my clippers in the shower. And what happens? They just stop. So try turning them on. I'm thinking, I've just charged them. So they stopped. Luckily, I can plug them in and still use them. So I finished off. It wasn't me head. I had a bit of stubble, like the beginning of a beard. So I had to, I just got rid of it and then went over it once my clippers were charged. There's nothing worse. I'm just sort of thankful I wasn't in a rush and going out, because I would have just looked like a right muppet, wouldn't I? Then again, a lot of people are probably saying, you are anyway, Jace. Anyway, here's 52nd Street and I can't let you go.

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0: Jay Martin on Panacea.

Too Close. Taking you back 25 years. Guilty Pleasure of Mine. Of course, I absolutely love the original by Next. Again, that could be one of the songs that I could play at the Panacea Soul Christmas event. I'll tell you about that in my next hour as well. And we'll be doing our trivia teaser around about 7:30. Here's Alexander O'Neill and Fake Imagination on the way next.

Imagination and Flashback from 1981. Right, don't you dare go anywhere. The finest in soul, funky groove continues just after 7 o'clock. I've got Atlantic Star, Barcase and Delegation coming your way next. And as I've just mentioned, we're going to be doing another day for that diary. And around about 7:30, Tuesday's trivia teaser. I'll see you back here in a few minutes to get us to the top of the hour. Curtis Hairston and Take Charge.

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0: 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We are the number one choice for soul, funk, and groove. This is Panacea Soul.
5: Nigel Farage has quit as MP for Clacton. He says the media pressure on him and his family over allegations about his finances has become too much, and his constituents should decide his fate.
6: Enough is enough. And I thought over the weekend, what shall I do? And then I thought, why should I be judged today or in history in the future? Why should they be the people that decide my fate when, as I repeat, I've done nothing wrong?
5: The Reform UK leader's decision will now trigger a by-election, which he's confirmed he will stand in. But Sir Keir Starmer says it's a tactical move.
7: This is a desperate stunt from Nigel Farage. And it's obvious why he's doing it. He is up to his neck in sleaze. Politics should be about improving the lives of millions of people, not about personal gain, not about hiding dodgy donations. And I think the public will see this for exactly what it is.
5: That's the latest from Radio News Hub. I'm David Hall.
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0: 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Weather.
5: A dry evening with clear spells for most places. Cloudy across northern areas with some occasional rain or drizzle in northwest Scotland. Warm for many though, with a low of 14 degrees Celsius.

Okay, as you made a change in my life before that, Atlantic Star and Circles. Welcome back to Panacea Soul. This is Groove Control to Late Fee Tuesday. Thank you very much for having us on. You're tuned in to the UK's number one choice for soul, funk and groove. Boys to Men on the way. Right now, let's do Delegation from 1982 with It's Your Turn.

0: is the man, Water Runs Dry on Panacea Soul. Just around the corner, I've got some Luther Vandross, Barry White, and I'm going to be giving you a date for that diary, which is happening at the end of this year, but it's a big one. Details on the way next.
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Luther Vandross, I Wanted Your Love. Right, this is going to be a big one, and it's going to be just at the right time. It's the Panacea Soul Christmas Party, obviously at the Grand Bar, Bridge Street, Warrington, 19th of December, 3 p.m. till 2 p.m. 2 a.m., sorry. And food is available. Your confirmed DJ lineup is Bash, Mark Grice, Roger Williams, Sam Browns, Placemate 7. Got our very own PJ Stokes with a vocal performance, Tony Shawcross, Mickey J, Paul Mack, and not forgetting yours truly, I'm going to be doing a bit as well. It's been a while and I'm really looking forward to it. Now, make sure you get your tickets to this. Do not hold off, because the last two events have been lockouts. And if you want to get your tickets, or you want to get yourself few tickets, because would it be Christmas, be an ideal Christmas present really, just go to the gig guide, click on the poster, and that'll take you directly to Skiddle, and we shall see you there. Should be a great day. Right, here's Buddy White, September When I First Met You. September.

Get Wes and Turner thinking about your love on Panacea Soul. Right, it's time for Tuesday's trivia teaser. And again, we're doing things a little bit different. Let's do it right now then. So, if you don't know what we do, basically, I ask you to question. It's a teaser, a trivia teaser. So, I'm going to give you some lyrics, and I want you to see if you can guess what song it is. So, here are the lyrics, right? Bill collectors waiting down the hall. Neighbours scream and crack the bedroom wall. Nerves jump off the pavement. Passion hits the street. Angels cooking in the city heat. Bill collectors waiting down the hall. Neighbours scream and crack the bedroom wall. Nerves jump off the pavement. Passion hits the street. Angels cooking in the city heat. What song do you reckon that is? And I will play the song in full in a little bit. Let's do this. Network, I need you.

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0: Jay Martin on Panacea.

Nicole Henry, Everything Is Fine. Right then, let's recap this evening's trivia teaser and give you the answer. So I'll give you some lyrics. The lyrics were, bill collectors waiting down the hall, neighbours scream and crack the bedroom wall, knaves jump off the pavement, passion hits the street, angels cooking in the city heat. Did you get it? It is this. From the Beverly Hills Cop film, Patti LaBelle stayed up. Well done if you got that right. If not, have a go tomorrow evening around about 7:30. Here is the song in full. Enjoy.

O'Brien, Love Light. We also had Lou Rawls, Stop Me From Starting This Feeling. Thank you very much for having us on and keeping me company in the last couple of hours. I will be back tomorrow, 6 p.m. Don't go anywhere. Steve Agassiz on the way with your soul and jazz flavours. And don't forget, The Quiet Storm is back from 10. Enjoy the rest of your Tuesday. I'm going to leave you with this. Chapter 8, Don't You Think It's Time. See you tomorrow, 6 p.m. Bye-bye.

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4: Rivals of Nigel Farage are refusing to stand in the upcoming Clacton by-election. Labour, Conservative, Lib Dem and Restore will not field candidates after the Reform UK leader announced he was quitting amid the ongoing speculation about his finances. Mr Farage shocked Westminster by announcing his decision to step down.
5: This will be a people versus the establishment by-election. It's a chance to stick two fingers up to the entire establishment, to frankly tell them where to go. And that is why I will be putting my name forward to stand in this by-election. I will fight to win. I will fight to continue the political revolution that Reform has started.
4: Currently, the Reform UK MP and Count Binface are the only candidates to have confirmed their intention to stand at the Clacton-on-Sea by-election. That's the latest from Radio News Hub. I'm David Hall.
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and welcome to Panacea Soul Radio, the UK's number one choice for soul, funk and groove. And welcome to Soul and Jazz Flavours with myself, Steve Aggersold, through until 10 p.m. this evening as we continue to showcase some of the best new independent soul, soulful gospel and jazz from across the globe. But as always, we rewind to kick things off from 1983 from the album Bottoms Up, The Shy Lights featuring Eugene Record and Changing For You. Already into July, so let's take a look back at some of the great music we've already had in 2026. These are the Blue Lab Beats.

Soul and Jazz Flavors on a Tuesday night with myself, Steve Addison. Thanks, as always, for your company this evening. Hope you're all doing fine as we look back to the earlier part of 2026, Moonchild. And that track features PJ Morton and Fear, Hey Friend. Of course, later on, Springtime, they released their album Waves, and we'll be featuring that a little bit later on. And then the fabulous Joyce Rice and Break Me In.

another two favourites of mine from earlier this year, the fabulous return of Karen White and a song from her, You're Gonna Want Me Back. Fingers crossed we see an album from her later on this year. And then the fabulous Karen Bernot and Together in Spirit.

Fantasy is Soul Radio, the UK's number one choice for soul, funk and groove, soul and jazz flavours with myself, Steve Agassold, as we look back earlier in 2026 to some of the great music we've already had this year. Andrea Lisa and Rebecca Jade, and a great track from them called Feeling Free, and then a teaser for her new album, which was to come out in April, Lindsay Webster. Her album was Music in Me, and that track featuring Stokely of Mint Condition, and the classic Stephanie Mills, Teddy Pendergrass track, Two Hearts.

Soul and Jazz Flavors on a Tuesday evening as we look back at some of the great music that we've had earlier on this year. Before we tell you about those two tracks, big shout out to all those supporting the podcast. If you're unable to listen live and listen to the full 2 hours each and every Tuesday night, this week, well, we've had a bit of a surprise for our top three podcast supporters. Top place goes to California, west coast of the US of A. Some phenomenal downloads from California. Thank you very much, guys and girls. And then the UK. And then in third place, Hong Kong. And lots and lots of other places as well. So, again, thank you so, so much. It really doesn't get any better when Kem releases some new music, as he did earlier this year. That track, One Love. Fingers crossed we'll have a whole new album from him as well later on. And then the very retro-sounding but brand-new sound of Old June and the Ashburns and What's Her Name?

Panacea Soul Radio, the UK's number one choice for soul, funk and groove, soul and jazz flavours with myself, Steve Agassiz, as we look back to earlier 2026 with another three great tracks. Sophia Bromberg, Feels Like That Girl to Me, Jeff Logan from his album Symphony and Lip Service, and then from their album Waves, Moonchild, featuring Aston Turr on vocals there, along with the rest of the guys from Moonchild, and that track, Ride the Wave. Now, don't forget, as we mentioned earlier about the podcast, if you're unable to listen to the full two-hour episode, we shall be posting the listen again and download link along with the full playlist in the next couple of days. And before the last record in this hour, don't forget, three of the big albums from 2026 were released earlier this year. Lindsay Webster, Zoe and Tall Black Guy, and At Jazz, featuring a lot of those tracks in hour two. But to close hour one, from their album 3 Part 1, the UK's very own MF Robots.

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6: Nigel Farage has shocked Westminster and quit.
7: I will resign as a Member of Parliament for Clacton-on-Sea, thereby forcing a by-election.
6: The Reform UK leader says he and his family have been under intense pressure as the row over donations continues. He's confirmed he will stand in the Clacton by-election and insists voters will decide his fate and not the media. Reform's Robert Jenrick agrees.
8: I believe that the good people of Clacton, who voted for Nigel 2 years ago, who have seen the work that he's done as their Member of Parliament, a job that he loves, will vote for him and enable us to move forward now.
6: So far, all the main political parties are refusing to field any candidates to rival Mr. Farage. In other news, Prince Harry has lost his privacy case against the publisher of the Daily Mail. A murder investigation's been launched after a mother and her two children were found dead at a property near Bedford, and some online gamblers will have to undergo credit checks under new rules. That's the latest from Radio News Hub. I'm David Hall.
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Welcome back to hour two of tonight's episode of Soul and Jazz Flavours with myself, Steve Axeld, as we look back throughout the releases of 2026 so far, released in March. The Music in Me from the fabulous Lindsay Webster, two tracks to kick off hour two there. Best in Me featuring Anthony Hamilton and Simple Make Love. If this skipped past without your attention, you need to address that very, very quickly. It is, without a doubt, one of the albums of 2026, in my opinion. Here's some more just to prove it.

Another track from the hugely talented Lindsay Webster from her album Music in Me that was released in March of this year. And that track, that is such a highlight of the album. What is meant to be, as I mentioned, you need to get your hands on a copy of this, either physically or digitally. You will not regret it. Another album

Fantasy is Soul Radio, the UK's number one choice for soul, funk and groove, soul and jazz flavours with myself, Steve Aggersold, and another album that is highly recommended to add to your collection. The album is called Expansions, Zoe and Tall Black Guy. Three tracks there. The first one, Skies, featuring Cy Smith. And then I'm Good, featuring Fat Cat and the wonderful Raquel Rodriguez. And then Make or Break, featuring Deborah Bond and Gareth Duncan. And if this also passed you by from earlier this year, you definitely need to get on board with this. Expansions from Zoe and Tall Black Guy.

Soul and Jazz Flavors with myself, Steve Aggasol, playing for me the album of 2026 so far from At Jazz. The album is called Starbase 17. Four tracks there, but there are just so many great things on this album that covers all bases. The first one featuring Katie Tatham, Change the Rules, then Omar and Max Beasley, Let's Talk, Ernesto and the Basement Gospel, Hold It Tenderly, and then Imani and World We Know. Again, if this passed you by when it came out earlier this year, please jump on board and support the album Starbase 17 from At Jazz. It is such a wonderful, wonderful project. And don't forget, of course, we shall be publishing the listen again and download link with the full playlist over the course of the next couple of days. And once again, thanks to all those supporting the podcast. It is hugely appreciated.

another release from March that came out that you might have missed, the RD Project and the R&B mix of You and I. And sadly, time for the last record this evening. It came out around about Christmas, between Christmas and New Year, actually, in 2025. I only found out about this early mid-January of this year on True Thoughts Records, Lance Ferguson's Rare Groove Spectrum Volume 3. You must also go and check out Volumes 1 and 2 as well. Cover versions of some great songs. This one is Los Alamitos Latin Funk Love Song. So, that is closing tonight's show. Of course, next Tuesday night, 8 p.m. for more soul and jazz flavours right here on Panacea Soul Radio. Stand by for Mike. He's coming up right after me to take you through until midnight. Enjoy and see you soon. Bye-bye.

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2: Rivals of Nigel Farage are refusing to stand in the upcoming Clacton by-election.
3: This is a desperate stunt from Nigel Farage. It's obvious why he's doing it. He is up to his neck in sleaze.
2: That's Sir Keir Starmer's verdict as Labour, Conservative, Liberal Democrats and Restore confirmed they will not field candidates after the Reform UK leader announced he was quitting amid the ongoing speculation about his finances. Lib Dem leader Sir Ed Davey says Farage can't be trusted.
4: This is absolutely another stunt. Will cost the taxpayers a huge amount of money, and all he's trying to do is get himself off the hook. He's going for this by-election because he's got lots more that are going to come out about how dishonest he has been.
2: In other news, Prince Harry says his court battle with the Daily Mail is a complete and obvious whitewash. NATO is being urged to deliver more air defence systems to Ukraine. More than 5 million homeowners will be paying more for their mortgages, and Argentina have beat Egypt 3-2 at the World Cup. That's the latest from Radio News Hub. I'm David Hall.
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1: Rivals of Nigel Farage are refusing to stand in the upcoming Clacton by-election.
2: This is a desperate stunt from Nigel Farage. It's obvious why he's doing it. He is up to his neck in sleaze.
1: That's Sir Keir Starmer's verdict as Labour, Conservative, Liberal Democrats and Restore confirm they will not field candidates after the Reform UK leader announced he was quitting amid the ongoing speculation about his finances. Lib Dem leader Sir Ed Davey says Farage can't be trusted.
3: This is absolutely another stunt. Will cost the taxpayers a huge amount of money, and all he's trying to do is get himself off the hook. He's going in for this by-election because he's got lots more that are going to come out about how dishonest he has been.
1: In other news, Prince Harry says his court battle with the Daily Mail is a complete and obvious whitewash. NATO is being urged to deliver more air defence systems to Ukraine. More than 5 million homeowners will be paying more for their mortgages, and Argentina have beat Egypt 3-2 at the World Cup. That's the latest from Radio News.